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1: Hey, you inside the Sweat Hotel, and I need you to keep the calls coming. 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
3: In a world like today, it's a rare occasion to be able to see young mothers like the ones that were around when I grew up. But they live on in memory to quite a few of us. And this song is dedicated to those who cherish that memory.

0: is one of my favorite love songs ever. Inside the Sweat Hotel.
1: P101. Hey, this is Keith. What can I do for you tonight?
2: Oh, yes, I was calling about the topic.
1: Okay. Do you have that problem with someone interfering in your relationship?
2: Yes.
1: Okay. What do you do? How do you deal with it? How do you handle it?
2: Well, I've been telling my fiance, you know, he needs to talk to his baby mama, but he act like he's scared to talk to her. And I told her whenever I see her, I'm going to tell her how I feel because she's been interfering with our relationship for the last 10 years.
1: Okay, so you got baby mama problems.
2: Yes.
1: And the baby mama's interfering in you and your man's relationship.
2: Right.
1: Well, you know that was going to happen. You know that. That always happens, baby. You can't get away from that.
2: But I'm saying, but his, you know, he's a widower. And his wife didn't even interfere in our relationship when they was married.
1: I understand.
2: This is this is a woman that's outside, that had a baby outside his marriage with him.
1: Okay. All right, baby girl. Thank you for checking in. I appreciate you.
2: Okay, thank you.
1: All right. Love you, girl.
2: Bye-bye.

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2: I am your maintenance man, baby girl. 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That's 866-927-9322.

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1: Usher with Summer Walker, Good Good. Both of them had summer tours. Well, Summer's was more like in the spring, but Usher's is in full swing. The R&B tour with Chris Brown has made its way to several cities, just disturbing the peace. All the women are going crazy each city that they go to. It's an amazing tour. It's your girl, Sharon. Keith Sweat, Right and the Wrong Way, is on the way next.

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1: New Omarion, the one. Unfortunately, B2K was not the one at that Versus. They got mollywopped by Pretty Ricky. Yeah, on every level. Showmanship, trash talking, the way they dressed, even their dance moves. It just was no competition. It's your girl, Sharron MJ. Smooth Criminal, that's on the way next, along with Switch, I Call Your Name.

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V101, Chris Brown, sensational. Quite a moment when he performs that song on tour. Yes, the R&B tour is in full effect with Usher. It's your girl, Sharon. Got Babyface, Whip Appeal on the way next. 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
1: My man Kim with his number one song, One Love. He's had, I think, 10 number ones on Billboard. Just an incredible career in music. Started off as an independent artist out of Detroit. And he signed to Motown Records for a couple decades, I believe. And he recently, for this last project, went back independent, just as successful as when he started. I love that. It's your girl, Sharon. Michael Jackson Bad is on the way next.

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1: Tems, what you need. I have a newfound respect for that woman. She's incredible. I'd never seen her perform live. That mic was on. Guaranteed at the BET Awards. She looked like an angel. She sounded like one, too. It's your girl, Sharon. Got Guy I Like on the way next.

0: three things you need to know Memphis this morning. A list of cold cities that you can move to if you're tired of the Memphis heat. No, I'm kidding, but we will look at the weather for the weekend and just how hot it's going to be and some things that you need to do coming up with three things you need to know Memphis. We'll get to that around 6:28 this morning.
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4: 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Then Coach Steven Jackson and the DMV Trilogy look to take down the undefeated Dallas Power, led by Coach Nancy Lieberman and Captain Greg Monroe. 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

on the way. That's coming up in just a few minutes on the show. Three things you need to know. They got them. The three women that walked out of the beauty supply store this past Wednesday with like $10,000 worth of hair. They got them. MPD got them. Ages 30 to 25. They were all captured on camera running out of a Beauty and Company Supercenter on South Perkins with a 40 to 50 bundles of hair and driving away in a silver Mercedes. The employees, they tried to block the door, but they ran past them. They looked at the surveillance footage and put out a broadcast for the silver Mercedes, and they got over right over here from the Mount Moriah Station Task Force. They stopped the vehicle at Hood and Sharp, and they matched those descriptions. The hair was not in the Mercedes, but they got them by their description. So I think they're in court today. I don't know if they're going to be wearing the hair that they had or not, but we know they will be in court. Hound Dogs! Memphis Hound Dogs! Their next game is tonight. 7:05 against the Arkansas Diamonds. This is a special game because first place in the South Division of the Arena League is at stake tonight. And this is a rematch of a June 25th game in which Arkansas outscored Memphis 18-0 in the fourth quarter to pull back a 68-61 comeback victory, which has snapped the Hound Dogs' three-game winning streak. So a lot at stake tonight for the Memphis Hound Dogs. That will take place tonight at 7:05 at the Memphis Sports and Events Center inside Liberty Park. Hound Dog, go ahead, Hound Dog, yeah. Isolated thunderstorms this morning, partly cloudy this afternoon, a high of about 93, and tonight's low about 78 degrees, and that's three things you need to know, Memphis.

0: 6:39, Mike Evans, Memphis Morning Show. All right, on the way, the winning. And there's always that on V101. Details on the winning coming up in just a few minutes on the show. If you watch Married to Medicine, you know Dr. Heavenly. She's actually jumped in the big Tigger conversation to defend him. And this is what she had to say, because I guess, you know, she does this, I believe, does his teeth as well.
1: The video shows you that I don't think he did anything wrong. Do y'all answer in the comments, do y'all think Big Tigger did anything wrong? He was trying to get the phone back. He was trying to get his phone back, right? The question is, you know, and that ain't none of my business, what was in the phone that was so important that he got it back? Now, that's the question. But you can get your own phone, and I don't think he was being violent at all. I really don't. I think it was a show. She had somebody film it.

0: sport.
1: All right, that's her take on it. Because she is, of course, a reality show superstar herself. Of course, we'll see how that plays out in the long run. I want to know what was on that phone, too. I'm, you know, I'm with Dr. Emily. What was on the phone? But, you know, Eddie, that goes without saying, man. That phone, different couples treat their phone differently, but, man, I just keep my mouth shut with that as far as what I've seen take place around, you know, getting that phone back or making sure that, you know, you got to go back and get that phone. All right. Also, 50 Cent said, hey, man, I got something better than power, which is a big statement because we know how big, huge power was for that run between, 2014 and 2020 and like three spinoffs ever since. But if you're not aware of it, he's gearing up for the debut of his new series called Fightland. It's it'll premiere on July 31st on Stars, and it'll be released, I'm thinking, in the UK sometime later on. But he says it's like a boxing crime drama, better than, and he's quoting here, better than Power. UK vibes, next level. He said, I hate to say it, but yeah, better than Power, Fightland UK vibes, next level. So we'll see. You know, 50's clearly made a believer out of what he can put together when it comes to, you know, those TV presentations. 642 V.
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0: 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Both may be fatal. 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

0: And throwback 657, Mike Evans, three things you need to know on the way about 7:05 this morning. The Memphis Hair Bandits.
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celebrated on the 10th of July. Coming up on the show this morning. Right now, three things you need to know. The three women that walked out of the beauty supply store with $10,000 worth of hair were captured. The store was right at the on South Perkins, the beauty and company supercenter, alleging that three women walked out with about $10,000 worth of hair. Officers said that employees tried to block the door, but they ran past them. And there was surveillance footage broadcast, put out about their silver Mercedes they left on, and the members of the Mount Moriah police station right around the corner over here stopped the vehicle at Hood and Sharp. And they matched the descriptions, got them, locked them up in there, and I believe in court today. A shout out to our Memphis Hound Dogs. A really big game goes on tonight here. 705, Memphis Sports and Events Center. The first place in the South Division of the Arena League is at stake as they take on the Arkansas Diamonds, who staged an incredible comeback. A 68-61 game when they last played back on the 25th. So, you know, this is a revenge game. And first place in the division is at stake tonight, 705. High today, 93. Tonight's low, 78. And 92 tomorrow with sunshine. That's three things you need to know this morning on V101.

101 Memphis R&B and Throwbacks. Mike Evans at 7-Eleven on the way because there's always something good going on in Memphis. What's good, Memphis, on the way at about 7:30 this morning on this 10th day of July. It is a collector car appreciation day. For those of you who can do that, get it in. Don't step on a bee day. Let's see, Gospel Day is today. Big day. National French Fry Day, National Kitten Day, Motorcycle Day also is today, National Pet Bedding Hygiene Awareness Day, Pina Colada.

Reality star that you know well speaks on the Big Tigger video that showed the altercation between Big Tigger and his wife. Whose side she's taking on it and why. That's coming up on the show. What's good, Memphis, this morning? A couple events going on this weekend. I mentioned this the other day when I learned after the show that the mic was not on the entire show. But I did mention the 10th annual Ed Murphy Classic to myself, I guess. That's taking place today and tomorrow. It's actually split between the University of Memphis and downtown Beale Street. But top name track and field athletes. An incredible Saturday showcase, like with the pole vault and shot put, actually take place on Beale Street, which I think is kind of incredible, along with some other events. But some of the best names in the world will be here this weekend for two big days in Memphis. And also the Hound Dogs. Next game tonight is the 7:05 against the Arkansas Diamonds. I mentioned this a few minutes ago at the Memphis Sports Events Center inside Liberty Park. And first place in the South Division of the Arena League is at stake. Not to mention it's, you know, that comeback from the last game on June 25th, where Arkansas outscored Memphis 18-0 in the fourth quarter and pulled off a 68-60, yes, football. This is not basketball. 68-61 comeback victory. So let you know right there, there's a lot of offensive excitement at these arena games. So the best way to get attention when these teams come to town like this, because this is an inaugural season for the Hound Dogs, is winning. Right? Win. And that's what they're doing right now. So just letting you know that we do have the Hound Dogs here. That game tonight is at 7:05 against the Arkansas Diamonds at the Memphis Sports and Events Center, as well as all the activities with the 10th annual Ed Murphy Classic going on this weekend between the University of Memphis and Beale Street. Got a lot going on in the city. That's what's good, Memphis, this morning. 7:31, the

0: the Memphis Morning Show. Our celebrity birthday shouts are on the way in just a few minutes on the show. And I don't know where. Oh, there's a 50 Cent. You know, he's got his new Fightland series coming out. And he says it's better than Power. Better than Power. The end of the month, July 30th, is when it'll debut on Netflix. I think sometime in August, it will debut in the UK. But he says, yeah, man, I'm telling you right now, it's better than Power. Of course, 2014 to 2020, Power ran in like three spinoffs from Power, we've seen. All right, you know, there's a lot of back and forth with this Big Tigger and his wife, Alicia, going back and forth with this and Nicole stealing all this stuff. But Mary the Medicine's Dr. Heavily has jumped in to defend Big Tigger, and this is how she explains, you know, why she feels that way about the situation.
1: I don't think he did anything wrong. Do y'all answer in the comments? Do y'all think Big Tigger did anything wrong? He was trying to get the phone back. He was trying to get his phone back, right? The question is, you know, and that ain't none of my business.

0: was a show. She had somebody filming. And if she was being attacked, who the hell was filming it? Should have stopped it. But it wasn't happening like that. They were actually putting on a show. I know reality TV when I see it. I know bad acting when I see it. So I'm for Big Tigger, power to Big Tigger. I want everything to be restored to him.
1: Now, if you didn't know, in a marriage, I looked this up. AI told me that. Spouses do not have an automatic legal right to view each other's phones. Forcibly taking a phone and refusing to immediately return it is a physical altercation that can expose the wife to potential criminal charges such as theft, harassment, or domestic violence. So in essence, she's breaking the law. However, on the other side of any marriage, when your wife suspects you of doing something, she gonna go after that phone because she needs something to let her know that the decision she's about to make is the right one to make. And if she can prove it by seeing something in your phone or something she really suspects, they could go after that phone. And fellas, don't act like you ain't done it either if you felt that same way. Now, how this comes out, I have no idea. My opinion on it, I don't have one because I don't know everything. I know a lot of people are willing to spout out about things because, you know, they think or believe they know everything. I don't. So I'll leave that up to whoever's going to make that decision in court, wherever it goes. I do know that this dude from the San Antonio Spurs, their play-by-play announcer, Jacob Toby, he was fired from the team because of his ex-girlfriend used his Instagram account to accuse him of cheating on her with the sister of a Spurs player. The player was, I think, Lindy Waters III. You know, he played forward this past season. I think he was on a 1 year deal. But anyway, so she got on his Instagram and posted that he was cheating and he lost his gig. But there are people that are saying that how can you really get fired from a job for cheating on your girlfriend? But I guess in this case, because it was a Spurs player, I don't even know if he's coming back to play. And this dude had just signed a multi-year extension with the franchise as an announcer. Young dude, man. Promising dude. They said he was up and coming like a banger when it comes to those play-by-plays. But, yeah. So, a woman scoring, man. It's something else, man. When a woman's fed up. 742 v. 101.

0: such a crazy feeling though. I don't want to get too attached, but I feel like I already am. My mind's telling me one thing, but I guess I should listen to my heart. Right?
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2: Well, look. Hey, here, dude. Come on, man. Come on. Hold on.

B101 Memphis RB and Throwback 756. Mike Evans with three things you need to know on the way at about 8:06 this morning. You know, I did mention the three women that were caught stealing $10,000 worth of hair, but what you didn't hear and what you haven't heard from anybody else was a comment from one of the employees about one of those women. Nobody has this. Not our news partner, Fox 13. Nobody. I'm the only person that's got this comment from that employee.

2020. And it would have been, Mary McLeod Bethune's birthday. She was born in 1875. She passed away in 1955. She would have had to be doing some incredible cardio. It's still been around, but her legacy lasts forever. It did its own cardio. Also, let's see, M-Town celebrities celebrating the big birthdays today. Adrina Robertson, happy birthday to you. Vera Davis, Melanie Dorsey, Sherry Scott, happy birthday, Sherry Scott. Deltra Austin, happy birthday to you. Also celebrating the birthday, Stephanie Hayes. Terrence Morrow celebrates a birthday today. B. Rich Richards. David Mason, happy birthday. And Dwana Robertson, happy birthday to you. Kenny B. Johnson, Sr.,

101 Memphis R&B and Throwbacks. Mike Evans, 806. Friday, jumpstarting that weekend. Three things you need to know this morning. The three women that walked out of that beauty supply store Wednesday with $10,000 worth of hair, allegedly. They were captured a short time after a traffic stop. 30, age 30, 30, and 25. They had them on camera running out of Beauty and Company Supply Center on Perkins. Employees tried to stop them from leaving the store, which, you know, they really advise you not to do, but I guess they gave it a shot. They just flew on by. But there was surveillance footage of their silver Mercedes, and the Mount Moriah Station Task Force stopped the vehicle over here, Hood and Sharp, and they matched the descriptions. They're going to be in court today. I told you that there's some audio that nobody has, no news station was able to get from one of the employees about one of the women that was captured, because I guess from what I'm hearing from this, it was not the first time it happened. Listen for yourself. Yeah, see, so it, obviously, it wasn't the first time they had actually seen those people before, at least. I know that was bad, wasn't it? That was so bad. Shout out to the Memphis Hound Dogs tonight, 7:05 against the Arkansas Diamonds for first place in the division. High today, 93. Tonight's low, 78. Tomorrow's high, 92. That's three things you need to know. Memphis on B101.

0: Mike Evans Memphis Morning Show. 50 has a new show coming out, and he says, hey, look, it's better than Power. It's better than Power. We'll go in there, in about 10 minutes on the show.
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0: Yeah, because in a relationship, man, that phone can be the center of a lot of problems. Not saying that's the case with, you know, necessarily with Big Tigger in the situation that he's going through right now, but some of it is because we saw the video of his wife and that phone, right? And clearly the need on his part to get it back. But know this, I'll say this from the get-go. Marriage does not legally strip individuals of their right to privacy. And snooping through a spouse's device can lead to severe civil or criminal consequences. So, like, if you take your husband's phone in a jealous fit and refuse to hand it back, it can be considered theft, conversion, or a violation of state or federal wiretapping and privacy laws. Boom. All right, we got that out of the way. That has nothing to do with a woman who thinks her husband is cheating. Because she's going to do it anyway. Right? Given that, going into a relationship, establishing those boundaries when it comes to your phone, right? There should be a degree of privacy in any relationship, right? You should respect hers. She should respect yours. So, you know, you might get that request about, hey, let me see that phone. A casual request, like, are normal. Direct demands to scrutinize private text messages or DMs across a boundary and can be a sign of deeper distrust, according to the survey. Never give in to demands. It says surrendering your phone under pressure sets a toxic precedent and validates controlling behavior by the other person. Allowing constant monitoring often destroys a long-term relationship trust. Also, when that person asks for your phone, initiate a calm dialogue instead of shutting down defensive, like, hell no! Ask non-confrontational questions. Figure out what sparked the request, like, why you want this phone anyway? You know? Don't you trust me? And evaluate your own transparency, like your secret habits, like hiding screens or turning the phone away, make your partner feel anxious. Some things you might be doing on a daily basis, you know, create that tension. So making an effort to be open about who you're texting can significantly reduce suspicion. That being said, if they get to that phone, there's things that you got to do. Because this is line three. We've heard about secure folders, locking individual apps, archiving conversations, disable cloud syncing, and those kind of things. Or try to remember stuff better. All right, so you had something else going on and you decided with your dumb ass to videotape it on your phone instead of just remembering how good it was. So if she gets a hold of that phone or he gets a hold of that phone and it's on the phone, that's you, right? Clear your browser history and offload apps. Delete sensitive apps when you're not using those apps, the ones maybe you might not want that other person to know about. And expect a confrontation when those hidden apps and those kind of things, the little secretive things you do with your phone are discovered. There's going to be confrontation come along with that. So just, you know, think about that and your habits, the things you do, and the person that you're with. And know that this could happen at any time. I'm just trying to help you out. You got a weekend coming up. You want to have some fun. You want to be fighting over your phone this weekend. 8:35, Mike Evans, Memphis Morning Show, V101.

Hello, Gemini right there. 8:40, Mike Evans here. We learned yesterday Nolan Wells' heartbroken parents, they're not going to let their son's death be swept under the rug. He was found, of course, dead days after he vanished on that 4th of July boating trip to Horn Island, Mississippi with his friends. The local law enforcement has said there's no foul play suspected. And, of course, we know the high level of attorney they have right now with Ben Crump. They said they want to look into it more and are not going to let it be swept under the rug. Ben Crump said the biggest question is learning exactly what happened to him as he was last seen on that Saturday afternoon, especially since that footage of service showing him arguing with others on that island. San Antonio's, the Spurs fired their lead television play-by-play announcer. His name is Jacob Toby. After that, a social media scandal took place where his ex-girlfriend accessed his Instagram account to allege that he cheated on her with Lauren Waters, the sister of Antonio Spurs forward, Lindy Waters III. So it escalated in the middle of the night when Toby's ex-partner posted screenshots and captions detailing this infidelity on his Instagram stories, Yahoo Sports account, and they tagged Waters and also created immediate concerns regarding professional boundaries and team dynamics. Boom, he loses his gig. His tenure after about a year or so is over with the Spurs. And 50 says, hey, look out. It's on the way. That new project, Fightland, it's on. This is a quote from 50. I hate to say it, but yeah, better than Power. Fightland, UK vibes, next level. So we'll see. It'll be the end of July when it airs on Netflix, and I believe in August sometime in the UK. So 50's got a banger for you, he says. 842 V.

Before being throwbacks, V101, Babyface, going to be making a stop at the Horseshoe Casino on August 7th. Mike Evans here with three things you need to know on the way at about 8:05 this morning. Some big sporting events going on in Memphis this weekend. I'll run that down inside of three things you need to know on the way in less than 10 minutes right here on V101.

Only because somebody asked me. That's why I threw that in. At any rate, that's going on today and tomorrow. Also, a shout out to the Hound Dogs, Memphis Hound Dogs. You know, they came in as the Memphis Hound Dogs. Now we know they're winning and doing some big things. Our Memphis Hound Dogs play their next game tonight at 7:05 against the Arkansas Diamondbacks. This is for first place in the South Division of the Arena League. So, yeah, yes, exactly. It's a big game, and we're winning. It takes place at 7:05 today after that comeback from the June 25th game where they came back and won 68-61. So if you like a lot of offense, man, you're going to get that with that arena football. All right, today's high, mid-90s. But it's going to be humid, and that's going to extend through tomorrow as well, too. So expect the heat and wind to go along with that today as well. That's three things you need to know Memphis this morning on V101.

But if you're hitting up that Ed Murphy classic, that should be some good track and field for the next couple of days. I don't know if Ryan Krauser, who is the world record holder in the shot put, is going to be there or not. I saw something early on that he was going to be in. He was like also the national, if he still might be, the national high school discus record holder. He is the epitome of what I said would always happen, because I threw over 200 feet at 5'10".

0: 190 pounds in 1979. And I always said there's going to be some tall guy, somebody fairly, not necessarily this huge, strong, muscular dude, because it doesn't take all that to be a discus. Like, if parents, if your son is like the basketball player that doesn't get any time, put a discus in his hand. That's the kind of person I'm talking about, because Ryan Crowell is like 6'7". In high school, threw 237 feet, I think, in high school. But he was that lanky, long, strong guy that I always said would throw a long way, long arms. So, you know, I always say if I could do it at 5'10", 190 feet, 5'10", 190 pounds, it could be done. But everybody wants to be on the track. You want people to see you running around. You know, it's not the most exciting event for a lot of people, I know. But, you know, hey, man, you trying to get a scholarship or something, man? Man, put that discus in his hand. Dad, you can do it. All right, some things that are unique about today. This is being the 10th day of July, 2026. Tracks just sidetracks me totally. Car Collector Appreciation Day. That kind of day, if you got it like that. Also, it's Teddy Bear Picnic Day. Pick Blueberries Day. It gets better, though. National Pina Colada Day is today. There you go. There's one for you. National Pet Bedding Hygiene Awareness Day. Motorcycle Day is today. National Kitten Day is today. Don't Step on a Bee Day and Gospel Day. Some things that are unique about today. July 10th, 2026 is morning from V.
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1: I want to dedicate this song to all the lovers tonight. And I expect that might be the whole world, because everybody needs something or someone to love.

Throwbacks, Mike Evans, Memphis Morning Show. Yes, we live in a day where you can get fired for cheating on your girlfriend. Not your wife. Your girlfriend. I'll tell you about it next.

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1: But I'm understand why. See, it's burning me to hold on to this. I know this is something I gotta do, but that don't mean I want to. What I'm trying to say is that

0: Morning show, on the way, celebrity cancer birthday shouts for today, the 10th of July. Dr. Heavenly from Married to Medicine is defending Big Tigger following that battery arrest. And this is how she explains it.
1: I don't think he did anything wrong. Do y'all ask in the comments, do y'all think Big Tigger did anything wrong? He was trying to get the phone back. He was trying to get his phone back, right? The question is, you know, and that ain't none of my business, what was in the phone that was so important that he got it back? Now, that's the question.

0: they were actually putting on a show. I know reality TV when I see it. I know bad acting when I see it.
1: It's bad acting. It'll play out and we'll all see. This, however, I don't know. San Antonio Spurs, they fired their lead TV play-by-play announcer, Jacob Toby. This guy was like the second coming of announcers, they're saying. Young dude, his ex-girlfriend, now ex-girlfriend, got a hold of his Instagram account and alleged that he cheated on her with Lauren Waters, who's the sister of Antonio Spurs forward, Lindy Waters III. So it escalated in the middle of the night when his ex-partner posted these screenshots and captions detailing this infidelity on his Instagram. I guess then word gets out to the Spurs and yoop! That's the sound of your really good job and opportunity being yanked because he replaced Bill Land, who'd been there forever, back in the 2024-2025 season. Yeek! Some people are saying that, you know, he should seek some sort of legal counseling in that, but I think more of the mental counseling is probably needs that more right now than anything else. Celebrity birthday shouts are next.
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up this morning, John. Woo! I was afraid for a minute we wouldn't get through the show without a necessary nasty one. Janet Jackson, y'all, that necessary nasty one in there. That new category of music. Mercy, we got up here. Hey, thank you so much for waking up with the show this morning on B101. Memphis R&B and Throwbacks. Mike Evans here making way for Stormy. Followed by the bell ringer, Stan the Man Bell. And, of course, Keith Sweat for your Friday. Get that sexy on with more necessary nasty inside the Sweat Hotel tonight. Going straight to our M-Town celebrities with birthdays. Adrina Robertson, happy birthday to you.

birthday today. Kenny B. Johnson Sr. Joanna Robinson, happy birthday to you. David Mason. B. Rich Richards. Hopefully.

story goes, R. Kelly bumping and grinding. We done fell up in here on this good looking Friday, Friday. On the way, I've got Donnell Jones, and we're bringing it back Monday morning. Your chance to win $1,000. I'll tell you about it on the way. I am Stormy. We're V101, Memphis's R&B and Throwbacks.

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I'm Stormy with V101, Memphis's R&B and Throwbacks Monday morning. 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

0: Happy Friday, everybody. You made it. Oh, you did it. You made it, baby. You made it to Friday. Thank goodness. It is Friday. All right, I got Chris Brown, Brian McKnight on the way. I'm going to tell you something special about today. Thank y'all for hanging out with me. I am Stormy. We're V101. Memphis's R&B and throwbacks, baby. We up in here. Oh, my goodness. We had a time last night at Manhattan Sports Bar and Lounge, 819 Exit Drive in Cordova. Baby, y'all showed up and you showed out and a time was had. Let me say thank you. All the support that you have given me, this radio station, Manhattan, it's been fabulous. And I just want to say thank you for letting me be myself again and for being my friend, for coming out and hang out with me. I appreciate you. Man, it was standing room only again last night at Manhattan's. Man, we're going to do it again next Thursday night. So y'all come fall up on in there and let's have a time. All right? All right now. At Manhattan Sports Bar and Lounge with your girl, Stormy. On Thursday nights, we up in there.
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Gregory Abbott, y'all stick around, okay? And Megan Good, is she pregnant? Well, she's got something to say about that. I'll tell you coming up. I'm Stormy. We're V101, Memphis's R&B and throwbacks. Did you know today is Pina Colada Day? It's also Teddy Bear Picnic Day, okay?

0: Yes, it is Friday. What's up, everybody? I am Stormy with you. Okay, Patti LaBelle coming up. Whitney Houston on the way. I'm Stormy with you on V101 Memphis's R&B and Throwbacks. Listen, I want you to tap in with us on social media. Let me say thank y'all. For all of you that are following us, and you're liking our post, and you're loving everything. Thank y'all so much. We're V101 Memphis on Instagram. On Facebook, type in my V101 in the search. 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And pictures from Manhattan's if you were there last night. 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
3: 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Then Coach Steven Jackson and the DMV Trilogy look to take down the undefeated Dallas Power, led by Coach Nancy Lieberman and Captain Greg Monroe. 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
13: 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Remember, after 911...

0: want you, baby. I got Usher on the way. Y'all stick around. I'm going to tell you about WDIA's Blue Jean Bling Boots on the Ground Lounge Party. I'll tell you about that coming up. I'm Stormy with you on V101, Memphis's R&B and throwbacks. Thank y'all for tapping that app.
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mission, and I'm going to tell you about Memphis Chicken and Beer Festival. Stick around. I am Stormy with V101, Memphis's R&B and throwbacks. Y'all know 3 to 7 every day I'm on WDIA. And you know we got our Blue Jeans Bling Boots on the Ground Lounge Party coming for WDIA. It's going to be on July 25th, King Palace Event Center, brought to you by Michelle Hayes, Thomas Insurance Agency. The Benefit Solutions Group, DJ EBT, is going to be on the ones and twos. Come on, DJ EBT. Sunrise Wolf Chase will be in the house with the photo booth. Come make memories with us. We got heavy hors d'oeuvres

Yeah, I got some Tasia on the way. Silk is coming up. Don't y'all go nowhere. Your girl gonna be up in here, okay? And I want to tell you what Stan Bell is up to on the way. I'm Stormy with V101, Memphis's R&B and throwbacks. And let me tell y'all what's really going on, honey. Memphis Chicken and Beer Festival. Oh, it's coming. It's the 8th annual Memphis Chicken and Beer Festival presented by Sunrise Chevrolet Buick GMC, Carrierville, and Club Tales. And you know what? It's Saturday, August 8th, 6 to 10 p.m. on Tiger Lane this year. Yeah, it's a beer fest with a chicken twist. And y'all know when you get your tickets, you get admission, a souvenir tasting cup, all the beverage samples, and a portion of the proceeds benefit Merge Memphis. You got to be 21 or older to come to this event. We got Soul Band in the house. We're going to have Cornhole, Giant Jenga, whole lot of games. You need to get yourself on out there. A lot of food vendors, too. The Genre, Trap Fusion, Smurfy Smokehouse, R&B Dogs, 18 Ways, Robinson Smokehouse, Dipstickle, South of the Caribbean Island Food, Owens Bakery, Kew Guard Smokehouse, The Chicken Main, Means Wings and Things, Carmelita's, The Four Way, and Alex Farms. Get your tickets now

0: the way. Chris Brown is asking for people's bosses to let them off. Well, I'm going to tell you what he did on the way. Let me get to that concert. I'm Stormy with V101 Memphis's R&B and Throwbacks. Don't y'all forget the bell ring is up in here. 3 to 7 today. He's on Monday through Saturday right here on V101.
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1: What's up, everybody? 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We're going to take you back to that iHeartRadio app. Hey, y'all, I'm Stormy with V101, Memphis's R&B and throwbacks. And y'all know we always got something going on around here, and I don't like this. But it's happening. Regional One, they're going to lay off 103 workers and close their extended care hospital on Madison Avenue location in Memphis effective September 1st. The company notified the state of the layoffs on Wednesday. Regional One's 30-bed extended care hospital provides comprehensive services for patients recovering from extended illness or injury. It opened in 2014. I cannot believe this. And I know it had to be a tough decision for the folks to make, but yeah, this comes as the hospital moves forward with its plan to build a new hospital at 495 Union Avenue. However, questions remain over funding for the billion-dollar facility. And we need to get with some other states around here and tell them, come on, pitch in. Because people come to Regional One from all over the place. You know Mississippi, Arkansas? Probably Kentucky, too. They come from all over the place. All right, that's what's really going on in Memphis and the surrounding areas.

0: Overcast skies today and rain. Scattered showers. Bless our hearts. Got her, Tupac, on the way. Y'all stick around. And Keith Sweat's on tonight. I'll tell you more coming up. I'm Stormy with V101. Memphis's R&B and throwbacks. Yep, it's coming. Memphis Chicken and Beer Festival, the 8th annual. 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It's a beer fest with a chicken twist. You get admission, a souvenir tasting cup, all the beverage samples, and a portion of the proceeds benefit Merge Memphis. Got to be 21 or older to come. So, yep, it's a party with a purpose. Soul Band will be in the house. And let me tell you about some of our booth vendors. Wilson Embroidery, South Haven 901 CBD, Pinky's Hip Line, Looked Apart Fashion, Pickleball Kingdom, T3N Rugs. Okay. Looks like Tennessee Rugs. T3, get it in. Okay, anyway. Rich Cheap Chick Nail, Leaf Guard, KJ's Beauty. They'll be there. You should be too. 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

That's her and Damage. Karen White's on the way. And y'all, the robots are coming. I'll tell you about that coming up. I'm Stormy. We're V101, Memphis's R&B and throwbacks. Hey, everybody, don't forget to check in tonight to Keith Sweat. 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

0: yeah. What's up, everybody? Anita Baker's coming up. Joe on the way as well, and we're going to take you to that iHeartRadio app. I'm Stormy. We're V101, Memphis's R&B and throwbacks. All right, y'all, let me help you out, okay? Y'all know Facebook and Instagram, they're up to some things. They're getting ready to let, you know, if you got posts on the site, they're going to let AI, people use AI to take your content and do whatever they want to do. Okay, but we don't want it. Now, I heard YouTube is doing the same thing. So we got to turn some stuff off, y'all, if you don't want it. Okay, so tap your profile or your profile picture on the right bottom to go to your profile. Tap more options. That's the menu button in the top right or where those three lines are. And below, how others can interact with you. Tap sharing and reuse. And then toggle that stuff off. Turn it off, honey. You don't want people using your stuff and doing whatever they want to using AI. All right? Trying to help you live your best life.
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1: Oh, yeah. It's a rainy, stormy Friday. What is really going on around here? Okay, take cover. All right, y'all, I am Stormy. We're V101, Memphis's R&B and throwbacks. Okay, I want y'all to stick around because I got Erykah Badu coming up. 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

0: that tea, I'm going to let you hear from Nolan Xavier Wells' parents out of Mississippi. They're talking. All right, I'm Stormy with B101, Memphis's R&B and throwbacks. Todd, what you do after you drop them kids off?
1: I'm out. Like, I don't know if I don't like being home by myself or being around my kids. Because, you know, once they go in the house, it's quiet and lonely.

0: Friday. We up in here, y'all. Toni Braxton's on the way. Luther Vandross, y'all stick around. We're going to go back to that iHeartRadio app. I am Stormy. We're V101, Memphis's R&B and throwbacks. Y'all, let me tell you something. That robot is on sale, okay? And they got a video of the robot on social media. The doggone robot is clocking it. And the robot can do sign language. Let me tell you something. They're $20,000. You can get one for $4.99 a month. You are invited to the cookout, but you can't bring that robot. Nah, no, ma'am. No, sir. Now, Nolan Xavier Wells' mother, they were on TV this morning talking about their son and how suspicious that is. That there's nothing on his Snapchat.
1: When we finally got his phone, me and my sister went through the phone. We went in his Snapchat. He had two accounts, absolutely nothing. It wasn't even 24 hours, which is how long videos and pictures stay in Snapchat. And I was just like, that can't be. Like, I've seen Nolan whenever he snaps, like when he goes and he's having fun, like he does videos, like there was absolutely nothing.
0: Now that's strange. Okay, real strange. And what about the timelines? Strange. His mother said this is why they want answers.
1: We are doing this because at the end of the day, I would hope any parent would fight for their kids to find out if any.
0: What happened? What happened, Mississippi? They want to know. And so do we. 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

0: 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I'm Stormy with V101, Memphis's R&B and throwbacks. 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
1: 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Have a great day.

On the way, Usher Johnny Gill. Make sure you stick around. How can you follow me on social media? Let me tell you coming up. I'm Stormy. We're V101, Memphis's R&B and throwbacks. Happy Friday to you. A Stormy Friday at that. All right, y'all, listen. last night, Manhattan Sports Bar and Lounge, 819 Exeter Drive, was fabulous. Oh, my goodness, Bird Williams. Karen Mustang Brown, baby. Karen cut up last night. Bird Williams cut up last night. Terry Wright was in the house. Oh, it was a beautiful night, y'all. And DJ Timmy, he cut up on the ones and twos. Shout out to all the birthday people. Monique and Keisha and Carla. Carla brought her whole crew, her mama, her daughter, her husband, all of her friends came out to celebrate her. She had some bomb cupcakes, too. I'm telling y'all, the birthday celebrations last night. We had two doctors in the house, Dr. Henry and Dr. Henry. My girl, Tamara McCray, was in the house. Hey, Tamara, and thank y'all all for coming out. And shout out to my girl, Chantrell Hamilton. She was in the house, too, celebrating her birthday. Happy birthday to everybody that celebrated last night. And thank y'all for coming out to support us and to support me over at Manhattan Sports Bar and Lounge, 819 Exeter Drive in Cordova.

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1: Never would have made it. 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

coming up, I'm going to tell you what's really going on with Memphis Chicken and Beer Festival. I'm Stormy with B101, Memphis's R&B and Throwbacks. 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

0: wedding.
1: I choose you.
0: Yeah. The weekend is on the way. Y'all stick around, okay? I got some inspiration before I get up out of here. I'm Stormy. We're V101, Memphis's R&B and throwbacks. Memphis Chicken and Beer Festival is coming. 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

0: is here. I know it's a wet Friday and a stormy Friday, but it's here. Thank goodness it's Friday. All right. On the way, Keith Sweat, Tupac, Her. I got him coming up. Keith, well, I don't have him coming up, but Stan Bell's got him coming up. He's going to fall up in here at 3 o'clock and class is going to be in session. What am I doing? I'll be back with y'all on Sunday. Thank you to Brian Harris with the City of Memphis. He's the Youth Services Director. You guys, he's going to be on the Pulse this Sunday at 6:30. Don't you miss it, okay? Brian's talking about Employ and the Ambassador Program, and he brought some young folks with him, too. So make sure you check out the show, all right? All right, y'all. It is time for me to get up out of here. Oh, I'll see you Sunday, 10 to 3, too. But it's time for me to get up out of here. May you be proud. This is your inspiration of the work that you do, the person you are, and the difference you make. Yeah, I'm talking about you. All right, y'all. Time for me to get up out of here. God bless you. I don't know what tomorrow holds, but I do know who holds tomorrow. The bell ringer stepping up in here next.
1: What's your case worth?
2: What about you, baby?

0: Yeah, Bevin's not being throwbacks. If you don't want to stay bail, sir, you will. Push it more power than a Duracell. Friday, July 10, 2026. Hope all is well with you and your family. Scattered thunderstorms were in the area. Just about out of here now, man. But we've already maxed out at our afternoon high. Expected afternoon high today. We're at 94 degrees, man. Memphis International, cloud cover 92. All the way, more R&B and throwbacks. I got some Kenny Lattimore. Anybody think about getting married, planning them nuptials? How about for you? Then I'll do some Michael Jackson. Keep it here.
1: When I met you, woman, I couldn't help but notice a face so beautiful. Now imagine the faces you would make.

B101. Shout out to everybody around Batesville, Mississippi. Especially shout out to those of you who went to Patton Lane High School. That's what I'm talking about, baby. Appreciate that. Well, my predecessor at WDIA attended, Bobby OJ. 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

0: 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Talk back to us. Coming up next, musically, got some Joe LaVert, Eddie LaVert, Baby Hold On to Me, got some Jodeci, and so much more. 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

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All right, man. 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Monday, the winning begins at 9 a.m. with Mike Evans and the Memphis Morning Show. Still to come musically, Residuals, Chris Brown, y'all, some Dre and Snoop Dogg, and how about some Ready for the World out of Flint, Michigan? I know y'all listen on the iHeartRadio app. Love you down. Keep it here.

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was not being throwbacks. People don't want, boys, it's hot enough for you. Man, the rain just cooled us down just a little bit, but we're still in the 90s, man, for real in the 4 o'clock hour. I got information about the hospitality hub. If you want to go to a cooling center, stay here for the information. 10 minutes.

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0: jamming this afternoon for my friends over at Southwest Tennessee Community College. How you doing, Dr. Michael Board? I know you love that mix, right? This is Stan. Coming up, I got birthday shout-outs. It might be calling your name in just a little bit. Plus, information about our $1,000 cash contest. 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

0: You enjoyed the B101 Trifecta, three in a row, smoking all on your radio. All right, check this out. We got $1,000 up for grabs starting Monday. Yes, this Monday, Mike Evans will be the first to announce that keyword. And when you hear it, you get to our website and enter it for $1,000 in the free money. As simple as that. All right, Memphis Shelby County Schools is hosting immunization events before this upcoming school year. Shot RX will hold clinics at Geismar Community Center going on now through the 22nd of this month, July 22. And the multilingual families can also get Spanish language support every Tuesday through July 22nd at Latino Memphis. The Memphis Shelby County Health Department is even offering shots at the Teaching and Learning Academy July 18th and August the 2nd. Another event is planned for August 1st in the Memphis Sports and Events Center, and with the time is still to be announced. More information is on our website, myv101.com. Straight ahead, I'm going to kick things off with Missy Misdemeanor Elliott, The Rain Super Duper Fly.
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If you want to stand by, many of you know I do a morning show 6 to 10 on our sister station, WDIA. I want to take this moment to ask you to come on out to our big old party. We're going to have our annual Blue Jeans and Boots on the Ground party Saturday, July 25th at the King Palace Event Center, 4430 Elvis Presley. 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The Benefit Solutions Group stage is going to be lit. Shout out to Michelle Hayes Thomas, presenting sponsor. Again, it's going to be actually Saturday, July 25th, King Palace Event Center. It's our sister station, WDIA Blue Jeans and Boots on the Ground Lounge Party. 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

0: Yeah, Maps Not Being Throwbacks. If you're going to want this stand, back to school shopping, we'll be here before you know it. No worries, we got you covered. We're ready to pay them bills, give you at least 9 to 13 chances every weekday starting Monday, and then we'll do it Monday through Thursday so you can win that $1,000. 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Nobody does it like V101, Memphis R&B and Throwbacks, and we dropped the cheese off too. All the way, more R&B and Throwbacks. Keep it where you got it on this Friday.
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B101. This is Stan. Shout out to Miss Kyla Rice with Shelby County Mayor Lee A. Harris's office. She says, Stan, people are still talking about that senior prom, man. It's getting bad from a couple of months ago. Man, I had a good time there as well. Thank you, Kyla Rice, and keep up the good work with the mayor's office. You're on B101.

Yeah, Memphis not being throwbacks. V101, we're number one in Mount Pleasant, Eads, Slayton, Warren, Macon, Oakland, Piperton, Galloway, Rossville, Moscow, Williston, Casey, Handy Corner, and Tasker. 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Thank you.

0: Up Zombie and Throwbacks, V101. Just about all of my time, got to get out of here, make room for Key Sweat, your personal concierge inside the Sweat Hotel, 7 to midnight. 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All right, that's all of my time. Remember, it's nice to be important, but it's more important to be nice. Enjoy your weekend.
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